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96.7 The Vine, it's Angelina here with you. Before she was selling out shows as a musician, Suki Waterhouse built a career in fashion and film. But she says songwriting was always the creative outlet that felt most personal to her. 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

0: 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It's Angelina here with you. 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

0: 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It's Angelina here with you. 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
5: Tonight, mostly clear with fog after midnight, low 53. Tuesday, mostly sunny, the 5-degree guarantee 84. Tuesday night, partly cloudy, low 58. And for Wednesday, humid with a mix of sun and clouds, high 86. For your complete first 20 forecast, tune the WENY News. I'm Chief Meteorologist Joe Veras.
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0: 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It's Angelina, and that does it for me tonight. But keep it here. We've got great music ahead from artists like Depeche Mode, Stratosphere, Imagine Dragons, and so much more. But for now, here's some Bob Dylan for you on 96.7 The Vine.
1: 'Twas in another lifetime, one of toil and blood, when blackness was a virtue, the road was full of mud. 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Everything up to that point had been left unresolved. 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
8: Tonight, mostly clear with patchy fog, low 53. Tuesday, warmer with plenty of sunshine, the 5-degree guarantee, 84. Tuesday night, partly cloudy, low 58. And for Wednesday, partly sunny and more humid, high 86. For a complete First 20 forecast, tune to WENY News. I'm Chief Meteorologist Joe Veras.
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3: Tonight, mostly clear with fog after midnight, low 53. Tuesday, mostly sunny, the 5-degree guarantee, 84. Tuesday night, partly cloudy, low 58. And for Wednesday, humid with a mix of sun and clouds, high 86. For your complete first 20 forecast, tune the WENY News. I'm Chief Meteorologist Joe Varis.
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2: Tonight, mostly clear with patchy fog, low 53. Tuesday, warmer with plenty of sunshine, the 5-degree guarantee 84. Tuesday night, partly cloudy, low 58. And for Wednesday, partly sunny and more humid, high 86. For a complete First 20 forecast, tune the WENY News. I'm Chief Meteorologist Joe Varis.
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3: Mostly clear and cool overnight tonight with lows in the mid-50s. For later today, some areas of fog early. Otherwise, it'll be mostly sunny, highs in the mid-80s. And more sunshine for your Wednesday, highs a little warmer in the upper 80s.
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0: 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We've got more great Vine music standing by in just minutes.
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0: we've got some music we can't wait for you to hear. And it's coming up next on The Vine.
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1: Mostly clear and cool overnight tonight with lows in the mid-50s. For later today, some areas of fog early. Otherwise, it'll be mostly sunny, highs in the mid-80s. And more sunshine for your Wednesday, highs a little warmer in the upper 80s.
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I've been warped by the rain, driven by the snow. 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And I'm still willing. And I was out on the road late at night. I seen my pretty Alice in every headlight. Alice, Dallas, Alice.

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0: Here's the Barnes Firm Weather Watcher forecast. 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
2: Mostly clear and cool overnight tonight with lows in the mid-50s. For later today, some areas of fog early. Otherwise, it'll be mostly sunny, highs in the mid-80s. And more sunshine for your Wednesday, highs a little warmer in the upper 80s.
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2: Good morning, I'm Joe Salzone. Tompkins County trying to get financial assistance. County Administrator Corsa Kumfi tells us an application was submitted last week in Albany for funding from the Homeless Housing and Assistance Program to build an 80-bed shelter on Cherry Street. Pedestrian safety work in downtown Ithaca taking place. Crews are fixing sidewalks in the 500 block of South Albany Street through August 17. There is similar work underway on South Titus Avenue, which is scheduled for completion August 19. The town of Tioga's planning board looking at RVs. They're recommending that RVs should not be used as permanent residences during the cold weather months. A no-occupancy rule from November through March is under consideration. Local news matters. I'm Joe Salzone reporting.
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4: Today, mostly sunny and warm. The 5-degree guarantee, 84. Tonight, partly cloudy, low 58. Wednesday, partly sunny, high 86. And for Thursday, partly sunny and humid with showers and thunderstorms, high 84. For your complete First 20 forecast, tune to WENY News. I'm Chief Meteorologist Joe Barris.
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0: sunny and humid with showers and thunderstorms, high 84. For your complete First 20 forecast, tune to WENY News. I'm Chief Meteorologist Joe Barris.
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2: Good morning, I'm Joe Salzone. Grant money covering costs of a new roof. $70,000 from the State Senate's Community Resiliency, Economic Sustainability, and Technology Program is going to the Rural Health Network of South Central New York. Executive Director Epiphany Munez says it'll allow them to continue doing their work across 10 counties, including Tompkins and Cortland. Temporary housing secured for a family of refugees. On Thursday, the group Ithaca Welcomes Refugees issued an appeal for shelter for an immigrant family of four who recently arrived in Ithaca. That night, 2 weeks of temporary housing was obtained. The IWR's short-term emergency housing should become available by then. Local news matters. For News Talk WHCU, I'm Joe Salzone reporting.
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3: Today warm with plenty of sunshine, the 5-degree guarantee 84. Tonight partly cloudy, low 58. Wednesday a mix of sun and clouds, high 86. And for Thursday, scattered showers and thunderstorms, high 84. For your complete First 20 forecast, tune to WENY News. I'm Chief Meteorologist Joe Veras.
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Ithaca's 96.7, The Vine. 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
2: Good morning, I'm Joe Salzone. Grant money covering costs of a new roof. $70,000 from the State Senate's Community Resiliency, Economic Sustainability, and Technology Program is going to the Rural Health Network of South Central New York. Executive Director Epiphany Munez says it'll allow them to continue doing their work across 10 counties, including Tompkins and Cortland. Temporary housing secured for a family of refugees. On Thursday, the group Ithaca Welcomes Refugees issued an appeal for shelter for an immigrant family of four who recently arrived in Ithaca. That night, 2 weeks of temporary housing was obtained. The IWR's short-term emergency housing should become available by then. Local news matters. For News Talk WHCU, I'm Joe Salzone reporting.
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3: Today warm with plenty of sunshine, the 5-degree guarantee 84. Tonight partly cloudy, low 58. Wednesday a mix of sun and clouds, high 86. And for Thursday, scattered showers and thunderstorms, high 84. For your complete First 20 forecast, tune to WENY News. I'm Chief Meteorologist Joe Veras.
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2: Good morning, I'm Joe Salzone. Grant money covering costs of a new roof. $70,000 from the State Senate's Community Resiliency, Economic Sustainability, and Technology Program is going to the Rural Health Network of South Central New York. Executive Director Epiphany Munez says it'll allow them to continue doing their work across 10 counties, including Tompkins and Cortland. Temporary housing secured for a family of refugees. On Thursday, the group Ithaca Welcomes Refugees issued an appeal for shelter for an immigrant family of four who recently arrived in Ithaca. That night, 2 weeks of temporary housing was obtained. The IWR's short-term emergency housing should become available by then. Local news matters. For News Talk WHCU, I'm Joe Salzone reporting.
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3: Today, warm with plenty of sunshine. The 5-degree guarantee, 84. Tonight, partly cloudy, low 58. Wednesday, a mix of sun and clouds, high 86. And for Thursday, scattered showers and thunderstorms, high 84. For your complete First 20 forecast, tune to WENY News. I'm Chief Meteorologist Joe Veras.
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2: Good morning, I'm Joe Salzone. Grant money covering costs of a new roof. $70,000 from the State Senate's Community Resiliency, Economic Sustainability, and Technology Program is going to the Rural Health Network of South Central New York. Executive Director Epiphany Munez says it'll allow them to continue doing their work across 10 counties, including Tompkins and Cortland. Temporary housing secured for a family of refugees. On Thursday, the group Ithaca Welcomes Refugees issued an appeal for shelter for an immigrant family of four who recently arrived in Ithaca. That night, 2 weeks of temporary housing was obtained. The IWR's short-term emergency housing should become available by then. Local news matters. For News Talk WHCU, I'm Joe Salzone reporting.
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4: Today, warm with plenty of sunshine. The 5-degree guarantee, 84. Tonight, partly cloudy, low 58. Wednesday, a mix of sun and clouds, high 86. And for Thursday, scattered showers and thunderstorms, high 84. For your complete First 20 forecast, tune to WENY News. I'm Chief Meteorologist Joe Veras.

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4: 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For some patients, though, these medications

0: are not enough to control their asthma. Recently, several new medications known collectively as biologics have been approved for the treatment of moderate to severe asthma. Biologics work to disrupt the pathways that lead to inflammation that causes asthma symptoms. Currently, there are 5 approved biologics for asthma. Unlike other medications for asthma, most biologics are currently administered in a doctor's office either as an injection or an infusion. Biologics have shown great success in decreasing the frequency of exacerbations and the use of oral steroids. Contact one of our fellowship-trained allergists who will conduct a thorough evaluation of your symptoms and medical history to determine if a biologic therapy is right for you.
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3: 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For some patients, though, these medications are not enough to control their asthma. Recently, several new medications known collectively as biologics have been approved for the treatment of moderate to severe asthma. Biologics work to disrupt the pathways that lead to inflammation that causes asthma symptoms. Currently, there are 5 approved biologics for asthma. Unlike other medications for asthma, most biologics are currently administered in a doctor's office either as an injection or an infusion. Biologics have shown great success in decreasing the frequency of exacerbations and the use of oral steroids. Contact one of our fellowship-trained allergists who will conduct a thorough evaluation of your symptoms and medical history to determine if a biologic therapy is right for you.
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5: Today, mostly sunny and warm, the 5-degree guarantee 84. Tonight, partly cloudy, low 58. Wednesday, partly sunny, high 86. And for Thursday, partly sunny and humid with showers and thunderstorms, high 84. For your complete First 20 forecast, tune to WENY News. I'm Chief Meteorologist Joe Varis.
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4: Mostly sunny on Tuesday, your fine degree guarantee 84. Mostly clear skies continue tonight with patchy fog possible in the low 58. We'll stay in the mid-80s on Wednesday with clouds increasing and humidity picking up. For your complete first warning forecast, tune in to WENY News. I'm meteorologist Catherine Schwab.
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7: Plenty of sunshine expected on your Tuesday and warmer with a 5-degree guarantee of 84. Mostly clear skies are expected tonight with patchy fog possible once again, and temperatures will fall back to the upper 50s. For your complete first warning forecast, tune in to WENY News. I'm meteorologist Catherine Schwalm.
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4: Mostly sunny and warm this afternoon across the Finger Lakes, a high of 85 degrees. Partly cloudy tonight, down to 60 overnight. Mix of sun and clouds, another great day tomorrow, 85 again. Clouding up tomorrow night, a low again, 60 overnight. Scattered showers and thunderstorms Thursday, 85.
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3: 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For some patients, though, these medications are not enough to control their asthma. Recently, several new medications known collectively as biologics have been approved for the treatment of moderate to severe asthma. Biologics work to disrupt the pathways that lead to inflammation that causes asthma symptoms. Currently, there are 5 approved biologics for asthma. Unlike other medications for asthma, most biologics are currently administered in a doctor's office either as an injection or an infusion. Biologics have shown great success in decreasing the frequency of exacerbations and the use of oral steroids. Contact one of our fellowship-trained allergists who will conduct a thorough evaluation of your symptoms and medical history to determine if a biologic therapy is right for you.
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1: A beautiful day in the Finger Lakes this afternoon. Sunny and warm and a high of 85 degrees. Partly cloudy tonight, overnight low near 60. Another great day tomorrow, mix of sun and clouds and a high of 85. Clouding up tomorrow night, low near 60 overnight. And scattered showers and thunderstorms Thursday, 85.
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6: Mostly sunny and warm this afternoon across the Finger Lakes, a high of 85 degrees. Partly cloudy tonight, down to 60 overnight. A mix of sun and clouds, another great day tomorrow, 85 again. Clouding up tomorrow night, a low again, 60 overnight. Scattered showers and thunderstorms Thursday, 85.
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It's Angelina back with you today. 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A Finger Lakes Wine Trail staple and one of the region's best-known wineries. Check them out. Well, Suki Waterhouse became a streaming favorite years after releasing her single, Good Looking. The song took off on TikTok long after it first came out, introducing a whole new audience to her music. Here's a single from her latest album, Back in Love, on 96.7 The Vine.

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It is Angelina here with you. If you're looking for a way to possibly score $200 in cash, well, keep listening. During the break, I'm going to tell you all about our contest and how you can enter. It's ending this week, so listen closely if you haven't entered already. By the time this next song hit radio in 1988, INXS had already been together for more than a decade. Overnight success? Not even close.

0: 96.7 The Vine. It is Angelina here, and it's time to talk about that $200 cash prize. So listen up. Your garage called. It says it's time to clear up some space. We've teamed up with Crazy Augie from Augie's Auto Sales in Newfield to reward one lucky listener with $200 in cash. It's Crazy Augie's cash giveaway. 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
7: A beautiful day in the Finger Lakes this afternoon. Sunny and warm and a high of 85 degrees. Partly cloudy tonight, overnight low near 60. Another great day tomorrow, mix of sun and clouds and a high of 85. Climbing up tomorrow night, low near 60 overnight. And scattered showers and thunderstorms Thursday, 85.
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96.7 The Vine, it's Angelina here with you. Keep it right here. We've got great music ahead. And during the next break, I'm going to tell you about this amazing deal on Cuga Marketplace right now. You can see three iconic 90s bands at CMAC in Canandaigua. Keep listening. I'm going to tell you all about the deal because you'll want to grab it before it sells out. Jack White came up with a riff for Seven Nation Army while he was on tour in Melbourne, Australia. At first, he didn't even think it was special. Well, turns out it was. Here's Seven Nation Army on 96.7 The Vine.

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0: 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It is Angelina here with you today. And it's time to talk all about the newest deals on Cuga Marketplace. 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

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It's Angelina here with you. 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Check them out. Joe Jackson wrote, "Is she really going out with him?" after overhearing a guy say exactly that outside a pub in Portsmouth, England. One random comment turned into one of the sharpest pop songs of the late 70s. Here it is on 96.7 The Vine.

0: 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Catch us Wednesday, August 26th from 11 to 1 at Beginnings Credit Union on Route 281 in Cortland. Then Thursday, August 27th from 2 to 4 at the East Hill Beginnings Credit Union in Ithaca. And Friday, August 28th from 3 to 5 p.m. at the YMCA of Ithaca and Tompkins County. 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
5: Mostly sunny and warm this afternoon across the Finger Lakes, a high of 85 degrees. Partly cloudy tonight, down to 60 overnight. Mix of sun and clouds, another great day tomorrow, 85 again. Clouding up tomorrow night, a low again, 60 overnight. Scattered showers and thunderstorms Thursday, 85.
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This next song opens with an a cappella choir because David Byrne was inspired by old gospel recordings. 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

96.7 The Vine. It's Angelina back with you. Jack Antonoff has won Producer of the Year at the Grammys 3 years in a row. But he still talks about bleachers as the place where he experiments the most. 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

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It's Angelina here with you. Keep it right here. During the next break, we're going to talk all about our Vine Wine daily sponsor. That's Wagner Vineyards. So stay tuned for that. But for now, here's Caroline Rose on 96.7 The Vine.

0: 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It's Angelina here with you. And today's Vine Wine on 96.7 The Vine is brought to you by Wagner Vineyards, where one stop gives you everything you love about the Finger Lakes. 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
5: Tonight remaining mostly clear, low 58. Wednesday, a mix of sun and clouds, the 5-degree guarantee 87. Wednesday night, partly cloudy, low

96.7 The Vine, it's Angelina here with you. Keep it here, we've got great music ahead. B.B. Stockwell co-wrote this next song with fellow singer-songwriter Chance Emerson, another rising voice in the New England indie scene. Here's When You Know on 96.7 The Vine.

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96.7 The Vine, it's Angelina here with you. Before Golden Hour won Album of the Year at the Grammys, plenty of people thought it was too different for country radio. Well, Kacey Musgraves proved that great songwriting doesn't need to fit into one lane. 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

0: 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It is Angelina here, and I've got a great opportunity for Buffalo football fans. If you are one or if you know one, listen up. Here's a great way to kick off the new year 2027. 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

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It is Angelina here with you. You know, one of the great things about Ithaca's music community is the variety of sounds that come out of it. Well, the Gun Poets are a perfect example, a local group mixing thoughtful lyrics with a full band approach. 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

0: 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It is Angelina here with you. 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
3: Tonight, mostly clear with patchy fog, low 58. Wednesday, partly sunny and warm, the 5-degree guarantee, 87. Wednesday night, partly cloudy, low 68. And for Thursday, partly sunny, warm and humid with a few thunderstorms possible, high 86. For a complete first warning forecast, tune to WENY News. I'm Chief Meteorologist Joe Barris.
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It's Angelina back with you. Before Green Day became one of the biggest rock bands in the world, they were three guys from the East Bay punk scene playing tiny clubs around Berkeley and Oakland. 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

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It's Angelina here. Before this collaboration, Sam Fender and Olivia Dean came from two very different corners of the UK music scene. Well, they meet in the middle on this next song on 96.7 The Vine.

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It's Angelina hanging out with you today. The cover art for Phoebe Bridgers' debut album shows her wearing a glowing skeleton suit. It's an image that became almost as recognizable as the music itself. She's always had a way of mixing dark humor with emotional honesty. 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

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When Bob Dylan recorded this next song, he was in the middle of a career full of reinvention. The folk protest singer of the 60s had become an artist exploring country, rock, and film. Here's Knocking on Heaven's Door on 96.7 The Vine.

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14: A beautiful day in the Finger Lakes this afternoon. Sunny and warm and a high of 85 degrees. Partly cloudy tonight, overnight low near 60. Another great day tomorrow, mix of sun and clouds and a high of 85. Clouding up tomorrow night, low near 60 overnight. And scattered showers and thunderstorms Thursday, 85.
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